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here on WFIT. And did you listen to the podcast that we did? 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Before that, we heard Jesse Wilson with Clap Your Hands, Run DMC with some clean hip hop, Rockbox, and Chance to Bleed, some brand new music from Kurt Vile at the start of that set. Let's go with the Pretenders, Talk of the Town.

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Casey Musgraves with Dry Spell here on WFIT. Beck with one of his latest tracks before that, Ride Lonesome, The Pretenders, to start the set off with Talk of the Town. And we're going to get into some fantastic cat who I heard did an excellent job at the Non-Com Festival up in Philly, according to Steve Keller. Also, we're going to hear from The Cure and this from Tedeschi Trucks Band. It's called I Got You. It's all coming your way this Friday evening on WFIT.

Fantastic Cat, Donnie Takes the Bus. The Cure before that with Alone, and Tedeschi Trucks Band with I Got You, the band that follows up the Allman Brothers Band. That's a logical continuation of them. And speaking of Florida bands, I've got the Outlaws to take us into the top of the hour. We'll be back with a little bit more music on the other side from Johnny Blue Skies. But first, Green Grass and High Tides, a Florida band, the Outlaws here on WFIT.

Johnny Blue Skies and the Dark Clouds with Situation off of their latest release, Mutiny After Midnight. Physical only, no digital streaming allowed here on WFIT, at least for that album. There's plenty of streaming for all the other stuff. We've got Billy Squire coming up. We've got Buffalo Traffic Jam, a little bit of REM, and this from Deep Sea Diver. It's called Billboard Heart here on WFIT.

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2: The Brevard Humane Society presents Cinco de Critters, Wednesday, May 13th, 11 a.m. to 9 p.m. at the Chaparral Mexican Grill, 1341 North Cocoa Boulevard. 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There'll be prizes and a silent auction. Wednesday, May 13th at the Chaparral Mexican Grill. Dine out. Get

Billy Squire with My Kind of Lover here on 89.5 WFIT. Buffalo Traffic Jam before that with Fool's Gold. Also REM in the set with So Central Rain. And Deep Sea Diver started the set off with Billboard Heart. Coming up, Hiss Golden Messenger, the latest from Deer Tick, the latest from Lucy Dacus, and a classic from Peter Schilling. Major Tom coming home right here on 89.5 FM WFIT, your music discovery station since 1975 from the campus of Florida Tech in Melbourne.

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His Golden Messenger with In the Middle of It. Deer Tick with Mary Singletary before that. A little bit of Lucy Dacus, Planting Tomatoes, and Major Tom coming home from Peter Schilling at the start of that set. I've got a classic from Led Zeppelin off of their third self-titled release, the one with the record that you could kind of twist around and change the art with. I've got one of those at home. We also are going to hear from Courtney Barnett and the Heptones. Here's Book of Rules here on WFIT.

Since I've been loving you from Led Zeppelin here on 89.5 WFIT, Sight Unseen featuring Waxahachie before that from Courtney Barnett, and a little bit of Rocksteady from the Heptones. That was Book of Rules. We've got the format to take us into the top of the hour where I hand things over to the Big Surf Show with Danny Morris. So stay tuned for that. Enjoy the sounds of the surf to wax the board, hit the beach, and go get wet, as they say. Also, enjoy the weekend programming throughout the Saturday and Sunday programming blocks. Got plenty of great stuff for you right here on WFIT, your source for music discovery here on the Space Coast. Here's Depressed. Did-

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0: Well, good evening. 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
0: 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We'll be spinning tunes inspired by the sun, the sand, the surf. 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Yes! Wax the board, turn up the reverb, turn it on 10, get it splashy and drippy and just soaking with reverb-a-mania right here on the Big Surf Show, and hang out with us, won't you? 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Started off with the Ventures version of The Lonely Bull, El Toro del Lonely. Here's the original. Here's Herb Albert and the Tijuana Brass Band with Lonely Bull right here. 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

0: Yeah, Danny Morris here with you. You're listening to The Big Surf Show right here on WFIT 89.5 in Melbourne, Florida. 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Love to hear from you. And I don't know, you got any requests? Let me give it a shot. Once again, thank you for listening. Going to take a short, quick break. Come right back with another hour to go right here on The Big Surf Show. So stick around, won't you? Once again, many thanks from all of us to all of you. 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Do yourself a favor. Check the surf out in the morning. Take a kid surfing. We'll be right back.
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0: Well, good evening and welcome back to part two of the Big Surf Show right here on WFIT 89.5. Danny Morris with you. Got another hour to go. Spinning tunes inspired by the sun, the sand, the surf. Tunes to get you stoked, to wax the board, hit the beach, go get wet. 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
2: You would, you grungy little twerp.
1: Grungy? You big weenie. 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
3: We had a request to sing Peggy Sue, an old Buddy Holly song from West Texas that the Beatles are trying to imitate. Buddy Holly. This is Peggy Sue, along with a tune called Pamela.

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1: Do you feel all right, ma'am?
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Thanks for hanging 10 with us here on this Friday evening new time slot for The Big Surf Show. So, yeah, hang out, won't you? 2 hours. Surf music. 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
1: Yeah, Danny Morse here with you. Thanks again for hanging out on this Friday evening for the Big Surf Show, Friday nights, 10 to midnight, right here on your public radio, WFIT 89.5 in Melbourne, Florida. 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Love to hear from you. And try to get to some of your requests, or if you got any local events or some local music going on, hey, shoot me an email. 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Once again, thanks for hanging out. I'll see you again next Friday night, 10 o'clock here on the Big Surf Show. Do yourself a favor. Take a kid surfing. See you next Friday.

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2: 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The Roots Rock Reggae Show with Ross Mike follows up at 3 p.m. Doo-wop soul and rock and roll from 6 to 8 with Dr. D, taking us into the Saturday song bag with your host, Rob Killam. 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

0: This week, when you get stuck in a psychedelic era, you'll be hearing a brand new advanced psych segment featuring three tunes we've never played on the show before. And we also have, oh wait, I can't talk about that because it's a surprise. But we do have a surprise coming up in the show too. Can tell you that much. This week, when you get stuck in a psychedelic era with the Hermit.
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0: Tune in this Sunday and every Sunday and hear a solid lineup of specialty shows crafted by DJs that live right here on the Space Coast. 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

exactly how when I was, while I was sitting back in my deep pile reclining chair, thinking about my life and all the good things that happened. Well, it just came to mind to me that, yeah, it came to mind to me that I ain't been treating her too bad, too well, too well. 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And you know, there comes a time in every man's life when he's gonna look over his

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I can use it. Mm-hmm. Take it. It's just things that you don't want. I can use them. Meg can use them. 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
2: 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But we do have a surprise coming up in the show, too. I can't tell you that much. This week, when you get stuck in a psychedelic era with the Hermit.

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2: Hi, this is Fred Migliori, the host of FM Odyssey, and just like flowers bloom at a certain time of the year, so do songs, and we'll hear a bunch of them that bloom in May, as well as our theme of Mother's Day, this Sunday from 10 to 1 p.m. on Music Discovery for the Space Coast.

Hello, everybody, and welcome to the Midnight Special. My name is Marilyn Ray Beyer. We are going to stop and smell the roses on this presentation of the Midnight Special, brought to you from the Rene Crown Public Media Center and made possible in part by Mr. and Mrs. Norman R. Bobbins, the Robert Thomas Bobbins Foundation, and an anonymous donor.

Wouldn't be one bit surprised if you were dancing around to that one. That's Sierra Farrell with Tony Trischka's band on Earl Jam from 2024, a classic Bob Wills tune, San Antonio Rose, that always reminds me of a wonderful woman who was a big part of my life for about 10 years, Virginia. Boy, could she dance, and she loved that tune, San Antonio Rose. Multiflora Rose from Dennis Lycee. Now, if Bob Wills owned a chicken farm in Gary, Indiana, the way Dennis does, he might have written Multiflora Rose. What do roses smell like? From Valerie and Walter Crockett, and Ginny Hawker and Tracy Schwarz performing live on Folk Stage, Don't Neglect the Rose. How about the Magnolia?

Music that feels like magic from the founder of Poi Dog Pondering, Frank Orrell, joining Corky Siegel's Chamber Blues on More Different Voices, Frank's song Little Blossoms Falling Down, and from Ireland, Billow Wood, Cherry Blossom Tree, and from Annie Gallup, Grandma's Best China. She claims that when she was a little girl, she thought the magnolia blossoms on her grandmother's tree looked like cups and saucers. The Grateful Dead, Sugar Magnolia, written by Bob Weir and Robert Hunter for the American Beauty album in 1970. More blossoms on the way. Here is Green and Root from the San Francisco Bay Area and Lavender Bowers.

Chicago's cowboy crooner Andrew Saw invited from North Carolina H.C. McIntyre to join him on Lavender Cowboy on his 2026 full-length debut, American Rough. And Marty Robbins from 1957, a white sport coat and a pink carnation. See, I got the flower in there. We heard from the Milk Carton Kids, Sad Song. That's one they borrow from Willie Watson and Morgan Nagler for Lost Cause Lover Fool, their 2026 release. And Lavender Bowers, that was Green and Root. We're going to stick with 2026 releases now. Mark Irelli, Spring Green, title track.

can't make the round so long. It's not the way I used to be, and there could be some empty beers lying by that kid's place.

The Beauty of the Ahu from Yan Ying, joined up with The Beauty of the Voices of Sons of the Never Wrong on Tiny Blue Flowers. Going back to 1995, not even all the way to the beginning, Sons of the Never Wrong have been together 35 years, quite an accomplishment. The late Bill Bourne, Little Flowers, and Spring Green, that evergreen love song, is the title of Mark Ehrelli's 2026 album. There is much more to come. Beauty and loveliness on the Midnight Special this week.

It's not you. It's your car. You've grown apart. You want NPR. It wants another trip to the mechanic. Time to break up by donating it to WFIT. We'll tow it for free. You'll get a tax deduction. And it'll never text you at 2 a.m. again. Let's end this relationship on a high note. 877-934-8227 or WFIT.org.

Maria Sangiolo, White Coral Bells. I hope you'll indulge me. The Lily of the Valley is my very favorite flower. Marilyn Ray Beyer here with you. Maria Sangiolo's White Coral Bells appears on Fairy Moon, Songs of the Ring, and Wildflowers, the Tom Petty classic, done by Ronnie Arbo and Daisy Mayhem, featuring Andrew Kinsey from their Ranky Tanky album, and from Unhurried Journey from Elena Moon Park, Flower Dance. All three of those albums intended as children's albums, but I hope you enjoyed them as much as I did. We're going to the dark side now as we inhale deeply of perfumes and so forth. Here's one by Great Big Sea about how if you're too greedy and overconfident, you might end up on the rocks. Great Big Sea, French Perfume.

Three Dark Tales of Cruelty as well as Greed. Crow Johnson, Coyote with Whiskey on His Breath from 1995, Painting Stories Across the Sky was her album. And we heard from Martin Carthy. That was recorded in 2001, live, Perfumes of Arabia, written by, as he said, Maggie Holland, just as the first Gulf War was roaring forth. And Great Big Sea, yeah, the smuggler who couldn't quite give it up. French Perfume from Sea of No Cares. How about a song about a beautiful flowering tree? I'm about ready for that. Here's Trina Hamlin.

Amy Ray and Emily Saliers, the Indigo Girls, singing with Kathy Jordan and Dervish on a John Spillane song, Passage West, from the Great Irish Songbook, Volume 2, a May 29, 2026 release. We heard from Neve Parsons and the Loose Connections with the gorgeous Tom Waits ballad, The Briar and the Rose. And we heard Jasmine from the Kennedys' Songs of the Open Road album, that song, written by John Stewart of Kingston Trio fame. We open the set with Jacaranda. That's a signature tune from Trina Hamlin, who is a Minneapolis-based harmonica player and pianist performing live on KFA Radio. Next up, Old Number One Revisited is a 2026 release of Guy Clark songs in tribute to his wonderful writing. Here is Aaron Ray.

One of the finest songwriters working today, Cormac McCarthy, Peace in Your Heart from his 2026 album, Walking with the Shadows. He doesn't travel much outside of his native New England, but I'm so happy he sent us that album. We heard from Charlie Parr from Minnesota taking on Roses While I'm Living, traditional tune we heard mostly from Doc Boggs back in the day. From Ken Whiteley from Canada, Keep Going, I'll Just Say I'm Fine. Yeah, me too, Ken. And Aaron Ray from Nashville singing that old-time feeling on the 2026 collection, Old Number One Revisited, The Songs of Guy Clark. I'm Marilyn Ray Beyer. I'm so delighted that you're able to spend these hours with me on the Midnight Special. And so we close another edition of the Midnight Special, made possible in part by the generous support of Mr. and Mrs. Norman R. Bobbins, the Robert Thomas Bobbins Foundation, and an anonymous donor. Meet me again next week. And if you need a little encouragement until then, here is Laura Love, I Still Believe.

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Learn more at science.

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5: I'm Windsor Johnston with these headlines. The U.S. military says it's disabled two additional Iranian oil tankers in the Strait of Hormuz. The Trump administration says ongoing attacks do not mean the ceasefire is over. The Treasury Department has announced a new round of sanctions targeting individuals and companies, many in China, accused of helping Iran develop drones and ballistic missiles. The sanctions target networks the U.S. says helped Iran obtain weapons materials and technology tied to its military programs. A three-day ceasefire between Russia and Ukraine is in effect this weekend. The White House says the pause in hostilities could be the beginning of the end of the war. I'm Windsor Johnston, NPR News, in Washington.

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Well, good morning and welcome to C'est La Vie, your world music program. I'm your host, Blair Clark. We're going to be here for the next couple of hours getting into some incredible and beautiful and just outrageous world music. Wanted to thank NPR for another great edition of Weekend Edition. Coming your way this morning, we have 2-hour-long sets. In this 11 o'clock hour, we have Latin music, the sounds of Spain, Mexico, Argentina, Peru, Brazil, Portugal, United States, and Cuba. But we'd like to start you off this morning with world music. We have some great selections from a global perspective. Some new, some you haven't heard before or in a really long time. An incredible mix of then and now. In the background, you can hear Heroes by Stelios Petrakis from his album Lyric on Mopal Music 2025, a celebration of the wine producing district of Crete, where Petrakis grew up, which builds with Petrakis, lira, Duval, and frame drum, and Gilios Zaburis, powerful vocals from Britain, flautist Sullivan Baru, including Ullin pipes, Cavil flute, and Tolum bagpipes. So, some great music artistry here on the May issue of Songlines Magazine CD 2026. 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

This is WFIT 89.5 FM in Melbourne, Florida, and that was No Te Veas Sin Sabor by Sylvania Estrada from her album Vendrán Sabes on Glassnote Music 2025. In Mexico, one can't feel pain unless one sings it. Sylvania Estrada, in the house of Mexican ranchera icon, Chavela Vargas. It's where Estrada learned how to channel grief into a foundation of her latest album. No Te Vayas is a tender farewell wrapped in a beautiful strings. The Mexican singer-songwriter mourns a love lost and lifting herself out of grief. Before that, we heard Tara by Armando Cano from his album Seya on Filme Records 2004, Rhythms de la Tradition du Burkina Faso. Armando Cano is a folk musician from Burkina Faso, Africa. He plays a djembe here on Terra, a song based on the traditional song of farewell to a close friend or beloved. Continuing on with world music, you're going to hear next Why You Wanna Leave Me by Donna the Buffalo from their album Tonight, Tomorrow, and Yesterday on Sugar Hill Records 2013. The band Donna the Buffalo is out of New York. They play Zydeco, folk rock, country rock, reggae, and roots music. The members include Tara Nevin, Jeb Purrier, Chris English, David McCracken, Ted Pichios. And I wanted to say Carlos McCauley gave me this album years ago. He was a DJ at WFIT. And I just wanted to say thanks again, Carlos. They do play a decent Zydeco.

0: Your radio station, WFIT, 89.5 FM in Melbourne, Florida. And that was the Minor 3 Treasure Conversion by the Taos Music Group of Formosa from their album Chapter of Singing on Wind Records 1992. The Taos Music Group of Formosa is a very large with orchestra and choir in Formosa, China. Taoist music is ceremonial of Taoism, and the importance of the music in Taoism is revealing how central elements of the music are important, instrumentation and rhythm. It enables followers to enhance the path of enlightenment. Before that, we heard In Vol by Constantinople Group and Able Sesiseko from the album Estura on Ma Case 2025. Constantinople Group joins Sesiseko, whose kora maintains melody under the vocals of Kia Tabashians with sitar flourishes.
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0: And I'm Blair Clark. 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So WFIT.org. And if you want to check out the playlist, you just go to programming, click on playlists, and then all programs, select C'est La Vie, and then scroll up, and you will have it. Continuing on with world music, you're going to hear next, here comes The Hot Steppers by Louis Camozzi, from the compilation Coconut Grove, 2002 on Rock River Records, made for Old Navy in-store use. Louis Camozzi was a Jamaican dancehall artist who recorded this in 1994 as a single, a big hit in the Caribbean and the U.S.

Your community radio station, WFIT 89.5 FM in Melbourne, Florida. And that was Ceasefire by Ganavea from the album Milan on Leader Music 2025. Ganavea is an Indian-American singer-songwriter and musician. She plays jazz and traditional Indian folk music. Born in 1991, so a young artist with a bright future. This album, Milan, won Best Album of 2025 on Songlines Music Awards. Before that, we heard Minuet by Playing for Change from the compilation Songs Around the World, Timeless Media, 2011. Minuet brings us back to West Africa. They started this song on a rooftop in Dakar, Senegal, then combined rhythms and melodies from India with the lead guitar of Louis Maglanga from Zimbabwe. The verse of the song features Baba Mayel's native language of Pular, while the choruses are in French. Music is the universal language, and beautiful melodies speak to our hearts. Continuing on with world music, you're going to hear next Youth by Mathis Yahoo from his album Youth on J-Dub Records 2005. Mathis Yahoo is an American singer-songwriter, rapper, beatboxer, and musician. Mathis Yahoo is known for his spiritual themes with reggae and hip-hop beatboxing sounds out of White Plains, New York. And years active from 2000 to present, he's still going strong.

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I'm Blair Clark. You're listening to C'est La Vie, your world music program. In our first hour, we had world music. And I'd like to start off our second hour with Latin music. The sounds of Spain, Mexico, Argentina, Peru, Brazil, Portugal, San Salvador, and the United States. The music of Latin spirit of love and romance. And loss and sadness as well. From Cajunto music of Texas to Portuguese fado, from Spanish flamenco to Argentinian alternative pop, and so much more. In the background, you can hear Electric Boogaloo by Yerba Buena from the compilation Latin Party on Putumayo World Music. The New York-based band Yerba Buena, they are a high-energy party band that incorporates Latin grooves and funk, Afrobeat. Lead Cuban singer Zamora Lagarde. Enjoy Latin music, and yeah, you know what to do.

Your radio station, WFIT 89.5 FM in Melbourne, Florida. And that was U Gigante Que Desperata, meaning an awakening giant, by Luis Enrique Marica Godet from the compilation Racists Latinas on Smithsonian Folkways Recordings, a Latino Roots Collection 2002, the Nueva Canción Movement, New Songs in Nicaragua in the Post-Somoza Era of 1980s, tapped into the popularity of social political purpose combining folkloric music elements. Before that, we heard Samba do Benkeo by Babel Gilberto from her album Tanto Tempo on Cram Disc 2000. Babel Gilberto, a popular Brazilian singer-songwriter with over 40 years of performing and recording with 9 albums and 4 EPs, a very musical life from a very young age, with being the daughter of bossa nova star J.O. Gilberto and singer mother Majuca. She has been performing in Rio de Janeiro since she was very young and as well, and still performing today. Continuing on with Latin music, you're going to hear next Guantanamera by Compe Segundo from his Flores de la Vida on Warner Brothers 2000. Compe Segundo was a famous Cuban trova guitarist, singer, composer. Segundo's most famous composition was Chan Chan, the opening track of the Buena Vista Social Club album that won a Grammy Award. Born in 1907, died in 2003 at the age of 95. The song Guantanamera is a Cuban patriotic song with lyrics from the poet Jose Marte, and is an expression of love for Cuba and solidarity with the poor people of the world. On Songlines Magazine CD, December 2017 issue.

your community radio station, WFIT 89.5 FM in Melbourne, Florida. And that was O Santa Rosa by Bistadia Calidado de Paracda El Clavo from the album Low Load. Rural Recordings Under the Mango Tree on Odella Records 2017 from Venezuela.

0: music that connects Latin America to Africa. Before that, we heard El Larocho by Los Compadres del Ande from the album Andiana on Tiger Milk Records 2017. The Sound of the Peruvian Andes from Yayano Carnival in Peru from 1968 to 1978.
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0: And I'm Blair Clark. 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And our phone number down here for information, comments, and to get me send you a playlist via email or make a request for next week is 321-674-8950. 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And there are months and months of playlists there as well. Continuing on with Latin music, you're going to hear next Mi Ultimo Llanto by Joan Sereno from his album El Duque de la Bachata, The Duke of Bachata, on ESO Records 2010. Joan Solano is a singer, songwriter, and guitarist from the Dominican Republic that is the best bachata player in his music, in his country, and from the Dominican Republic.

Your radio station, WFIT 89.5 FM in Melbourne, Florida. And that was Lia Fariz by Lagrima Rios from her album In La Cena on Bohinjo Records 2024, The Black Pearl of Tango. This is how the legendary Afro-Uruguayan singer Lagrima Rios, 1924 to 2006, was known. Despite tango's African roots, Lagrima was one of the only artists of African roots descent to find fame in tango. Before that, we heard Monica by Son Borrico from the compilation Putumayo Presents Salsa on Putumayo World Music 2009, New York-based collective that features some of the city's top Puerto Rican musicians. Son Baricua means Puerto Rican sound. It was founded by renowned bongo player and singer Jose Mangual Jr. Continuing on with Latin music, you're going to hear next La Tara by Omar Sosa from his album Mulatos on TA Records 2004. Omar Sosa, a Cuban grandmaster pianist, composer, and singer of many genres of Cuban jazz, Afro-Cuban jazz, jazz, and Latin jazz. This one is more Afro-Cuban, and it's smokin'.

WFIT 89.5 FM in Melbourne, Florida. And I'm Blair Clark, host of C'est La Vie. In the background, you can hear Pina by Electro Tango from Argentina. Hey, we're about ready to get on out of here, and I just wanted to say thank you for listening. Hope you enjoyed Latin music. And in our first hour, world music. Have a wonderful, wonderful weekend. And a happy Mother's Day coming up tomorrow. We'll see you next week for more of C'est La Vie.

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0: Live in the house. For what it's worth, we're going to do the best we can today. And hopefully y'all enjoy it and have a great day. Beautiful day. And we're going to start out with some church music today, like we always do, because it is Roots of the Blues. It's where the pioneers all first learned their craft. Still go back there today, often, very often. And got a couple of themes as well. We're going to be asking you guys for some requests, so you might want to start doing some research.
1: Yeah.
0: One obvious theme today is going to be Mother's Day, because we can do that. We can't do a lot of things in the blues, but we can do that one.
1: Yep.
0: And just one of my favorite things, because it makes me feel so much better that I'm not the only fool in the world that makes that do dumb things. So there's lots of songs about fools and people, trying to just vent about being fools and acting with fools, living with fools, etc. Get any ideas? Give us a call. But we're gonna start out with a song that you know and I know, done in a way you probably never thought you'd ever hear. This is Roy Tyler in New Directions doing a Tom Petty song called "I Won't Back Down."
1: Sanctifying the airwaves.
0: We're trying.
1: Yeah.
0: Here we go.

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Well, the blue light's the blue, the red light's the word mine.

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0: And you told me one day you would tell me who you were crying for. Who was you crying for?
1: Mama.
0: Mama?
1: Mama.
0: Yeah.
1: Mama.
0: What did you want with your mama?
1: Mama. Mama.
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0: Yeah, I had never heard that one before. Yeah, the Lightning Hopkins.
1: No, I never heard that one.
0: Mama Blues.
1: Yeah.
0: The harmonica's talking like mama, mama, mama, mama. And yeah, that's a couple songs, one of our themes today. I'm not sure these themes are totally cohesive, but we're going to see what we can do. Mama Blues, and we heard Lead Belly with Mother's Blues, wave goodbye when the train went by. The original Come On In My Kitchen by Robert Johnson from 1936.
1: Nice.
0: Kingfish Blues, Tampa Red from the 1934. Let me say, I'll act like a kingfish if you act like the minutes do. that was the Dry Southern Blues, really good song by Blind Lemon Jefferson. That came out in 1926. So we're getting to be 100 years since that came out.
1: Yeah.
0: He's in the train yard. He says, "Well, the blue lights mean the blues, and the red light means the worried mind." 1926. So we get started off today with Reverend Gary Davis and Roy Tyler and New Directions for you here on the Saturday Blues. All right, Mother's Day theme is tomorrow. Here's a couple from Mem Shannon, who really obviously has a very dear mother. And we also have another theme today, which is just making me feel better, which is Fools. Just nice to know there's so many, we have so much company in the fooldom, you know what I mean?
1: Yeah, I do.
0: So let me know if you guys have any ideas for some songs. But here you go. This is Mem Shannon. Don't talk about my mama. If you're looking for some real live drama, just keep talking about my mama.
1: Yeah.

0: Yeah, this song sort of like about the second theme of the day about fools. We're getting started. We're going to get more and more into this. Let us know if you got some fool songs you want us to play. That was Did Somebody Make a Fool Out of You? Tony Joe White and Eric Clapton for you here on Saturday Blues. And of course, a couple of Mother's Day songs from M. Shannon, Mother's Love and Don't Talk About My Mama. All right. We're going to hear from Coco Taylor. We got Lightnin' Hopkins coming up with Shaggy Dad. We got one from Blues with a Twist that Mary played on Tuesday. We're going to do it again here, the Reverend Freak Child with In My Time of Dying. And right now, this is Ry Cooder from 1970.
1: Nice.

0: Yeah, those two songs.
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2: All right, we got a few songs here on the second theme of the day. We got Otis Rush, Three Times a Fool, Mercy D. Walton, I've Been a Fool. So a little camaraderie between us fools. But first, this is Johnny Shines from Big Town Playboys, Brutal Hearted Woman.

0: Yeah, there's a few songs, you know, around our theme of the day about fools, a little camaraderie amongst ourselves. not including you, Mary. I'm just saying.
1: I can be one of those, too.
0: I'm in that club for sure. And the worst of it is when you do something foolish and then you go turn around and do it again.
1: Yeah, okay. I know. Like you didn't learn the first time.
0: And that's what Otis Rush was just singing about. Three times a fool. He went back and did it three times. You also heard Mercy D. Walton with I've Been a Fool. Muddy Waters from 1951. Still a fool. Of course, Johnny Shine's kicking off this first, second hour of Saturday Blues today. All right. Go down to Texas. This is the Delta Groove All-Stars with the Igor Prado Band way down south. Big Mama Blues. Kind of adjacent to the other sort of not so consistent theme today, Mother's Day.

0: That's all I'm going down to Bessemer, Alabama for.
1: I'm going to frame my mother's picture so I can put it on my wall.
2: Yeah, I know.
1: That's a Louisiana Red right there going down to Bessemer.
2: Bessemer, Alabama.
1: Bessemer, Alabama.
2: Yep.
1: Yeah, there's something about that place with Bob Corritore, of course, on harmonica, the omnipresent Bob Corritore. Before that, another Bob Corritore song. Oh, no. Before that, yeah, Bob Corritore with John Primer.
2: Right.
1: Before that. And we also heard from Igor Prado with the Delta All-Stars.
2: And that was Sugar Ray Rayford singing on that one.
1: Yeah, I had that wrong, but yeah, Sugar Ray.
2: Yeah.
1: All right, we played a one from Long John Hunter last week in the great state of Texas. We didn't play this one, though. I think this is one of Chip's favorites and one of mine. It's called Walking Catfish.

0: mixed up wood. Crazy mixed up wood. Crazy mixed up wood.
1: Your music got me going. It's crazy mixed up world. Yeah, that's Little Walter, the original there from 1959, written by Willie Dixon. Crazy mixed up world. And before that, Long John Hunter with Walking Catfish. Ain't never swum a day in my life. Walking catfish. My walking fins don't get no clay.
2: Oh, yeah.
1: And what kind of walking stick did he have?
2: It was a golden monkey walking stick.
1: Golden monkey walking stick. Yep, he's a walking catfish. All right, so yeah, we got a theme, sort of a theme today. Thanks, by the way, to Ice Cream for stopping by. Mary had just said, man, I could use something sweet.
2: Yeah.
1: And who shows up? Ice cream.
2: With ice cream.
1: With presents, yes. Yeah. So cool.
2: Yeah.
1: Yeah, and I think he's identifying with this full theme.
2: Yes, I do too.
1: I guess I'm not the only one. Sometimes it feels pretty lonely out there, but it seems like there are many of us. So I like to bring this out.
2: Yeah.
1: And if you've got any ideas about full songs, maybe we can put it in today. Let us know. This is one from Melvin Bishop. This is featuring John Namath and Kid Anderson on guitar, so you know it's going to be good.
2: Oh, yeah.
1: It's called Who's the Fool, Melvin Bishop style.

0: Wow.
1: Yeah, Albert Collins, his wife, calls him an overgrown fool. Yeah. And he says, you better be careful because a good fool is hard to find.
2: Yeah, I know. That's the truth.
1: I didn't know Mel Brown was on that. Mel Brown.
2: Mel Brown and Jimmy McGriff and Alan Bates and
1: the Texas in the
2: Johnny Gayden.
1: Uptown Horns.
2: Yep, Uptown Horns.
1: Wow. Okay, and good. That's from Cold Snap. Great record. Another Texas person right there. That was Debbie Davies with a really good song called 24 Hour Fool. Really got her heart into that. And, of course, Alvin Bishop, Who's the Fool? All right. We're doing a little fool thing today. We got a lot more coming, but if you guys ain't got any ideas, you know, if you'd like to add to the mix, let us know. 674-8950. We'll try to fit something in for you. We'll leave you on the second hour with another one. It's called I Will Not Be Your Fool. I hope, at least. That's what the sing guy. I Will Not Be Your Fool. This is David Bromberg, and we'll see you on the other side. WFIT 89.5.

you'll find it wasn't broke by a golden rule.

or next month, next year or next millennium. I refuse absolutely, positively, subjectively, categorically, and empirically, now and forever, to be your fool, your toy, your dog, your plaything. Before I'll be your fool, be so long gone, dead and forgot my grave, that the descendants of the grandchildren of the people descended from the children who forgot me themselves will have been for generations forgotten. Before I be your fool, be so long gone, dead and forgot, I will see the Carrera marble mausoleum that is sure to mark my final resting place, crumbled into ashes from the wind that batters the cemetery, and carried to the four corners of the earth to return to the molecular structure from which it originated. I say, before I be your fool, I'll be so long gone, dead and forgot, I will see the genus and species of worm and insect that at one time fed upon my rotting mortal flesh vanish from the face of the earth. Before I be your fool, I'll see the laws of gravity and physics repealed. I will wear the rings of Saturn around my little finger. I'll see your sister marry a Venusian. I'll see Pluto come down to the earth to return into his role as a cartoon character. I will see you dead. I'll see your mother, father, sister, brother dead. I'll see your doctor and lawyer dead. I'll see your alderman dead. Before I be your fool, I'll see your lover dead. I'll see his lover dead. I'll see his lover dead. I'll see his lover dead. I'll see that faggot dead. Before I be your fool, be so long gone, dead and forgot, I will see everyone that you ever knew, loved, touched, stood next to, heard of, smelled, felt, dreamed about, thought of, or imagined in your entire lifetime, roasted and tortured in hell for 100 million, billion, trillion years, 60,000 eons, 80 million generations, 55,000 centuries, 80 billion forevers, and 5 or 6 years after that, before I will be your fool.

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1: 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And I just want to remind you who's going to be at Earl's today and tomorrow. Right now at 2 p.m., it's Meltdown, and at 8 tonight, it's Redline. And then tomorrow, May 10th at Earl's, it's Jimmy Fiano at 2 p.m., 2 to 6. And that's all happening at Earl's Hideaway Lounge, Indian River Drive, on the Indian River in Sebastian, 772-589-5700, or on the web at earlshideaway.com. And you can't beat the feeling
2: at Earl's Hideaway. There you go. All right. With the third hour in the R&B section, where we sort of lean a little more heavily on the rhythms, on the rhythm of the rhythm blues.
1: Yeah.
2: Definitely can do a lot of fool things. Man, we've made a lot of fools of ourselves. And it seems that I'm not the only one.
1: Nope.
2: Because I keep on coming. And I feel so much better. so much less lonely in this fooldom. But here's one right now from Mark Broussard. Fool for Your Love.
1: This is going out to Rockin' in Rockledge.
2: Thanks for your help.
1: Yep.

0: It sounds so upbeat when Otis Redding does it.
1: I know.
0: Mr. Pitiful, but it sounds very upbeat.
1: And you can see him pointing, that's I want you, you and I want you.
0: Oh, yeah.
1: You know?
0: Oh, man. 1964, that was at the height of Otis Redding right there with the Memphis Horror and Steve Cropper, the whole thing, right? We also heard Jesse Fortune, Be Careful with a Fool, because a fool can come back and bite you. Into those fools, you know, they box into a corner, they can be mean.
1: Yeah.
0: And Fool Fear Love by Mark Broussard for you here on the Saturday Blues. All right, this song, you know, I first heard this phrase by Mr. T on television. I pity the fool, but really it was done by Bobby Bluebland first. But this is a really cool version of I Pity the Fool by Ann Peebles.
1: Nice.
0: Songs about fools for you here on the Saturday Blues on WFIT. Starting to feel better already.

0: Yeah, we heard the great Ann Peoples version of I Pity the Fool, produced by Willie Mitchell, arranged by Willie Mitchell, with all that Memphis accoutrements and everything else. And of course, after that, from an album called Here's the Man, actually brought to us by Tom Bays. I hope you're doing great today, Tom, and feeling better as you can. But that was Bobby Blue Bland with Who Will the Next Fool Be? Once you get rid of me, who's the next one? Who's the next fool who you're first you're going to make a fool out of? And right there, that was Chris Rea with Only a Fool Plays by the Rules. And I understand that sometimes the rules need to be broken and whatnot, and sometimes you stick to the rules. But when you're really in the, you know, a fool and you make mistakes, you break the rules at the wrong time and you follow the rules at the wrong time. You got to know when to break the rules. Maybe just that. So that was Chris Rea, Only a Fool Breaks the Rules. Plays by the rules. And this next song is a little bit blues adjacent, call it R&B-ish, but one of the great Fool songs ever written by Nick Lowe, okay? And then I'm done with a band that included Ry Cooder.
1: I love this.
0: Jim Kautner.
1: I love this album, yeah.
0: John Hyatt on guitar and vocals.
1: Yeah.
0: This is the vocal of Nick Lowe. And the song called Only a Fool Who Knows. I keep repeating the same mistakes that I made before, the ones that made me walk the floor. I got a sack full of those. Take it from a fool who knows. Oh, man.
1: It's the little village.
0: Yeah.
1: Yeah.

0: Yes, my man Bertrand Gar from La Compte, Louisiana.
1: Nice.
0: Hall of Fame for blues. What an honor.
1: Yeah.
0: But Hall of Fame for fools.
1: For fools.
0: What an honor.
1: Yeah, okay. Yeah.
0: He says, after someone paints my portrait, they'll hang a fool on the wall of the Hall of Fame of fools.
1: Yeah, I love it.
0: Okay. Yeah, Bertrand Gar with that, and of course, Little Village before that. All right. Here's one from Sugar Ray and the Blue Tones. Okay. I don't know. This is my kind of foolishness, but some fools, there's all kind of fools.
1: Yeah, I know.

0: Oh, man. They say when Aretha Franklin does your song, then it's hers. She just took it.
1: Yep.
0: Yeah, I don't know about this, but that these guys almost took this one.
1: Oh, yeah, I know. That's really close.
0: Harrison Kennedy on the vocals.
1: He's killer.
0: Jean-Jacques Milteau on the harmonica. That's the best version I ever heard of that song. Sorry, yeah. Sorry, Aretha. Yeah.
1: Kennedy's from Ontario.
0: Yeah.
1: Yeah.
0: And he's done a lot. He's one of my favorites. He's got a lot of my favorite songs.
1: Yeah.
0: We also heard Dubber McClinton's Solid Gold Plated Fool. I've been on the bad. I haven't been on the good side of living since I've been with you. Solid Gold Plated Fool. And of course, Burton Gar. All right. We're going to finish up today with Sam Cooke, Ray Charles. And here's one from Aretha Franklin. Maybe I'm a fool. Maybe I'm the one.

I've been a fool for you, little girl. Way down in my soul.

0: Yeah, from an album called The Rhythm and the Blues. That's Sam Cooke right there, of course, with Get Yourself Another Fool, rounding up the Saturday Blues this afternoon. We also heard from 1954, The High Priest, Ray Charles, Fool for You, and Aretha Franklin with a real nice arrangement on Maybe I'm a Fool. Maybe it's me.
1: Yeah, nice.
0: Maybe it's all me. You never know. All right, that's it for the Saturday Blues. Cathartic day, you know, for us in the fooldom. And we'll be back next week to do it all over again, hopefully with some new inspiration. Thanks, Mary.
1: Thank you. It was a great show.
0: And until next week.
1: Did you get healed?
0: All right. Have a great day. Have a great weekend.
1: Be careful out there.
0: Got to. And hard nose the highway.

gotta keep in mind. It may be tomorrow. Yes.

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1: 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So always a joy and a pleasure to come in and give you the music. And we're just going to keep it moving on a positive sound today and giving you as much positive music to keep your mind, body, and soul intact. And we're going to start you off with a tune here from the ska era called the Blue Lagoon Ska, featuring Lester Sterling and our brother Jerry Johnson, as we move on with the sounds of music.

Oh, yes, you just heard a tune called Something Special, done by the great Roland Alfalso, the Scatterlite saxophonist, and the one before that, Peanut Vendor, was done by another saxophonist, Tommy McCook, the great. And the first piece you heard, a tune called The Blue Lagoon Sky, was done by Lester Sterling and Jerry Johnson, also saxophonist. And the entire scat presentation this morning is sent out to the family of Mr. Carlos Malcolm, original from the scat era, who we lost here in Brevard County this past couple of days ago. So to the Malcolm family, Mr. Carlos Malcolm, entire music today from the scat era goes out to the family. The next one you'll be hearing from is Ernest Wranglin, a tune called Stop That Train. Brother Ernest Wranglin, as we keep moving on with the positive sounds of reggae music, we hope you enjoy the music for today. Brother Ernest Wranglin.

Oh, yes, there's some Sir Coxon Downbeat from the early years, and that one was called the Scandal Scat, done by the original Scatolites. One before that, Stop the Train by Brother Ernest Wranglin. And the next one you'll be hearing from a tune called Occupation, also done by the original Scatolites, as we keep moving on.

Oh, yes, that one was titled School, and the original Scatterlights, as we move on to the progressive sounds of reggae music and its origin. And just want to send a shout out again to the family of Mr. Carlos Malcolm, and he's a patriarch of the family that has the Jamrock restaurant out on Malibar Road out by Winn-Dixie. So we can send your condolences to them, and I know we'll keep you abreast of everything as things are being put together as we keep moving on to the positive sounds of reggae music. Here's another one.

from the Scatterites. It's a tune called, I'm going to give you one called African Freedom as we keep moving on to the positive sounds of reggae music. Enjoy the music for today.

Well, there's some real classic sounds from the Scatolites, and that one is sent out again to the family of Mr. Carlos Malcolm out there in the city of Palm Bay, and telling you when it's the time when it's to leave this place, and we're only here for a while, and we can do as much as we can, and then it's time to leave here. So just all have to be ready, be prepared as we keep moving on to the positive sounds of reggae music. Just going to keep it rolling for you. That one was called Mr. Ska Marker Sterling. And the horns you heard was Lester Sterling and the great Roland Alfonso, along with Lloyd Brevet on the stand-up bass. And the female voice was Sister Doreen Schaefer. As we keep moving on with the positive sounds of reggae music, here is one by Brother Bob Andy as we keep the music moving.

Yeah, that's voice of brother Bob Andy. The song is titled Give Thanks, and the one before that, Sweet Bitter Love, done by Sister Marcia Griffiths, and before Marcia, one by Bob Marley, Love Light Burning. Keep that love light burning as we keep moving forward to the positive sounds of reggae music, taking you to the top of the hour. It's another one by Bob Marley and the Wailers. It's a tune called Stand Alone.

Yeah, some early, early sounds from Bob Marley and the Wailers, and just one more to take you to the top of the hour. Just got a few minutes here, and just gonna give you one from Bob Marley from the early days, Soul Shakedown Party.

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1: Greetings, you're tuned to the Roots Talk Reggae Show. We're stepping into our second hour and just going to kick it off with Brother Lucky Dube of South Africa. And this is the one, it's called A Crazy World, as we keep moving on.

Yeah, that's voice of Lucky Dube of South Africa. And I'm telling you, the last three songs, that one is called The Hands That Give It. The one before that, Together as One. And the one we started out with, Crazy World. And Lucky Dube did 22 albums in 25 years. And then his life was, he was murdered in Rosettesville, South Africa. And that's the end of his life, but his music lives on as we keep moving on to the positive sounds of reggae music. And here's one from Sister Marcia Griffiths as we keep moving on to the positive sounds of reggae music.

Live and love life. That was Sister Etana. And to all the mothers of creation, as we keep moving on with the positive sounds of reggae music, here is Sister Lady Saw, one of these classic sounds, as we keep moving on with the sounds of reggae music.

Yeah, it's Boris Hammond featuring Samantha Strachan, and here is brother himself, Luciano, as we keep moving on with the positive sounds of reggae music.

Oh, yeah, Sister Marcia Griffiths, The Beauty and Splendor of Life. The one before Marcia was done by Culture One Stone, and before that, Luciana, a tune called Mankind. As we keep moving on to the positive sounds of reggae music, here is one from Brother Bushman. And Bushman had a classic piece for all the mothers of creation. As we keep moving on with the sounds of reggae music, Brother Bushman.

Voice of Brother Bushman, titled Mother Earth, and we're coming close to the top of the hour. I'm just going to take you out with Sister Carol, and remember, just walk good, talk good, and as always, do good. We'll be with you again next Saturday for another segment of the Rootsrock Reggae Show. And here's Sister Carol, the prayer.

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9: I'm Janine Herbst with these headlines. A cruise ship that has passengers infected with the Hanta virus on board is set to arrive in Spain's Canary Islands tomorrow. The World Health Organization says the risk to residents there is low. Some 17 Americans will be flown to the University of Nebraska. Alabama's Republican Attorney General has asked the U.S. Supreme Court to lift a federal court order requiring the state to use a congressional map with two black majority districts for the state's upcoming congressional primaries. The governor has tentatively approved new maps to favor Republicans. And the post office's finances are still struggling as the agency reports a net loss for the fifth quarter in a row. I'm Janine Herbst, NPR News.

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1: Hey, dick-a-doomba, hey, kai-ko, ba-doom, ba-doop-doop-doop-doop-doop, chip-chip, boom-a-lick-a-chick-a-wam, dum-dum.

0: Kicking it off right here on Doo-Wop Soul and Rock and Roll with Nino and Ozeptides. Talking about that jukebox Saturday night. And this is Doo-Wop Soul and Rock and Roll with Dr. D on a Saturday night. Playing those sounds, make a heart pound the beat that moves your feet. Rocking it right, taking you into the night. One of godfathers of rock himself, Mr. Jerry Lee Lewis. Talk about that High School Confidential. Let's rock.
1: Open up a honey, it's your lover boy, me that's knocking. Why don't you listen to me, sugar? All the cats are

A golden groove to make you move from those Beatles. Oh, yeah, there's one you don't hear anywhere else up and down the dial. You know, you gotta lose your smile. Keep it locked here. This is WFIT 89.5, and that is No Jive. Just joined us. Welcome aboard. It's great to have you. You got it. This is the place to be. Beach Boys are on deck. Hey, let's

On that one, from the treasure chest of the best, the Golden Groove, to make you move, a little Motown musical magic going down from Smokey Robinson and those Miracles. Oh, baby, you know you gotta shop around. Why not? Oh, give it a shot. Dr. D on the scene, rocking and rolling for thee. I've got Percy Sledge up next. Hey, you know, those angels, they listened in.

Saturday night with Tommy James and the Shondells. They're having a little sweet cherry wine. Sounds good to me. That's what we do. We're doing it just for you. Dr. D, rocking and rolling, putting it down all over town, uptown, downtown, all around the town. This one's going out to Tony from Palm Bay, Florida. He wanted to hear the Cadillacs. Hey, watch out for Speedo.

taking it low. Taking it slow till there's nowhere to go with bread. 1972, no one was blue when they said, hey, you know, I'll give you everything I own. Dr. D on the scene, rocking and rolling for the Saturday night, taking you all the way home with those Jersey boys, Frankie Valli style. Here come the Four Seasons. Save it for me, baby.

a golden groove to make you move from Miss Leslie Gore, 1963, in the place to be when she said, oh, watch out, she's a fool. Oh, yeah, man, gets a doctor every time, putting it down a round, round mound of sound. Oh, this is the place to be. How about this one? The Four Tops up next. Hey, Sugar Pie, Honey Bunch, I Can't Help Myself.

The Dakota's Dynamic Drifters taking us up on the roof on a Saturday night. Why not? 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Dr. Deep playing the sounds. 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How about this one? Little Lou Christie action. 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

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Hey, a schoolgirl in love. 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I'd do it to it. Dr. D, gotta tell you though, that big TikTok until all o'clock. 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Oh, don't be blue. Be back in five with some more jive and some of the finest sounds alive. See you on the flip side.

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bringing us back with the Five Echoes. Hey, you know, he's the weekend man. Right here on Doo-Wop Soul and Rock and Roll, Dr. Deep back on the scene, rocking and rolling for the, putting it down all over town, uptown, downtown, all around the town. Oh, yeah, let's keep it rocking. Little Jan and Dean action up next. You know, there's a new girl in school.

golden groove to make you move for Mr. Major Lance. A little Motown musical magic going down. Hey, it's Monkey Time, baby. Dr. D rocking and rolling for the... Just joined us. Welcome aboard. It is great to have you. Got it. This is the place to be. WFIT 89.5, and that is no jive. Kodaks are on deck. Little boy and girl.

Taking it low, taking it slow, till there's nowhere to go with Mr. Troy Shondell. Oh, baby, this time, gotta tell you, dig that sound I'm putting down. You know, later on, I got to get you into Lovers Only. Taking it low, taking it slow, taking it right, taking it tight, get it done on a Saturday night. Right now, talk about rock, talk about roll. It is good for your soul. Hank Ballard and the Midnighters are on deck. Hey, they're talking about their granny.

There she goes, Miss Doris Troy, sounding good, just like I knew she would. You know, hey, just one look, that's all it took. Sometimes Saturday night with Dr. D, rocking right, putting it down all over town. How about this one, a big bad boss, certified classic.

the association. 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Gotta tell you, you know, that one got the doctor thinking, you know, we played him hard. Yeah, we played him fast. Definitely did last. Come time when the doctor's got to get it low. Baby, you know, I gotta get it slow. Yeah, gotta get it tight. Gotta get it right. Taking you right into the night. Grab the one you love. The one you wanna love. I just wanna mess around with. Oh, yeah. They'll all work tonight. Because here comes Lover's Zone.

Etta James sang that song that turned you on the Gonish Show on the radio. You know, with a cut like that, you've got to be in Lovers Only with Doctor. Turn those lights down low. Yeah, man, I'm going to keep it slow. Here comes one by Johnny Maestro and the Crests. It's called The Flower of Love.

Taking us all the way home with Bobby Mack and Group An Impossible Record. It's called How Was Your Weekend? Well, how was your weekend going? Well, I gotta tell you, though, that big tick-tock and tall wall clock tells me you gotta split the scene, my record machine. But before I go, I want to thank each and every one of you for joining me tonight. Without you, there would not be a Dr. D, and I love you all for it. Until we meet again musically, otherwise, stay tuned. That's right. Rob Kilner is up next, opening up his treasure chest, cooking up some of the finest sounds you have ever heard in town. You know, Saturday night. I'm just looking for the heart of Saturday night. See you on the flip.

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1: Good evening and welcome to the Saturday Songbag here on 89.5 WFIT Melbourne. My name is Rob Killen. We'll be together until 10 o'clock this evening. Would like to say thanks to Dr. D for another fun doo-wop soul and rock and roll kicking off your Saturday evening. First up on this week's edition of the Saturday Songbag, we pay tribute to Mother Maybelle Carter. Born May 10th, 1909, she passed away in October of 1978. We'll begin with a cut from the Carter family featuring Maybelle Carter along with her cousin and sister-in-law Sarah and Sarah's husband A.P. Carter from a 2008 two-disc compilation set on Not Now Records, Wildwood Flower. 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